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Monjoin Yaro, you could have a pitch, you may pay a hand, Majuro, Guaragonoku, Capenian, and Yandori, you could do an asium. Monjuno, guys, very upon the Puritan Bobby, take you, you can be at the Povicarum or Jeffy, no one jacket, and Novico in a row. No one didn't. Penumba, you don't give it, or you may have a chili to try and be permitted.

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1: 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Good morning sir.
2: Morning, how are you sir?
1: Good, good.
2: Yeah.
1: Yeah.
2: Let me welcome you.
1: Okay.
2: Yeah.
1: You can do that.
2: Morning colleagues and community members and former colleagues. Let me welcome you to this presentation. It's very unfortunate you came on the day where we also have the learners are celebrating, they are commemorating the day of the African child. So I invited the correctional facility officers, they will be here. I think they are here already. Agriculture department, they send their representatives are here. And all the teachers, pensioners, and the cluster schools under Kaoko Tabi cluster. So we are going to begin now. So colleagues, let me welcome you, feel at home. If you want the restrooms, is this side, you just go to the office. May we please make this presentation very productive and let's use this opportunity. Thank you very much. So I'm Mr. Veno Amulungu, the principal. Let me welcome you all, thank you.
1: Okay, ba, era karo shuri cho skole omutengwa wa mulungu ngwa yetu yakura mu kotu wako ka okotabi oba endano batule muno me umyenda katekerwa opa cho muno umyenda me hatekerwa nu ome ome rupu 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
1: Okay, good morning colleagues. Are we good? I know it's cold, it's winter, but we need to survive, isn't it? Okay, thank you very much for accepting our invitation. Today we are here, your fund is here. As you know, our office is only in Opuo, and sometimes yourself also get it very difficult to go to Opuo. Even when you go to Opuo, sometimes you are just busy with your own things, you don't get time to go visit the office. But today we have brought you the office here at your doorstep. As you can see, we have three offices now. We have the GIPF here on your left, on my left here, where you can check on our systems if your things are in order. Here again, you can also check your benefit statement, where you can check if your amount is corresponding to what you have been contributing. If you are happy with your figures, you can do it here. The next office here, it's your CMAS, your medical aid fund. They are issuing cards. You can also check on their systems. They're also going to do a presentation. I know their office is only in Windhoek. You people, you are fortunate to have them today here. Wherever we went, they were busy printing your cards. Therefore, don't leave them today. Make sure that you have your card if you don't have one. Then the last office there, there are two companies there. There is First Capital Namibia and Kuleni Financial Services. The two offices, they will be dealing with your home loans. For those, can we have one meeting so that we understand each other? The two offices are handling what we call the pension-backed home loan, the product that we recently just launched, whereby members who borrow money so that they can go build houses. We are going to do a presentation on that so that you understand it. If you want to check your affordability assessment and everything, they'll be able to do that today. Thank you.
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1: okay I'm going to start with this presentation. This presentation is going to talk about the new product that we launched this year at the 12th of January 2026. It's a scheme whereby members will be able to get money so that you can go build your houses or your homes. Where will you build this home of yours or a house? You can either choose to build in town or in your village. Before the introduction of this scheme, we had our first product that was introduced in 2012. That scheme could only allow members to build houses in town. And we all know that building a house in town can be very expensive. And also, many of us, we are not from town. When we retire, where do we go? We go back to your villages, eh? That's why we have introduced this product now. So that going on retirement or when you are going, even now when you are working, you can build, you can use money that is backed by your pension at GIPF to build your house in a village. There is no financial institution in this country that can give you money so that you can go build in a village. It's only us at GIPF that can do that now. You must thank your Office of the Prime Minister, you can thank your unions, you can also thank GIPF for introducing this product. As you know, you living here in this area, you are, this might be your permanent home. But now, in the past, you are forced to go buy, if you want to utilize your housing subsidy, you are forced to go buy a house in town like Inopuo or Tavi or Venduk. But you don't want to spend money on those towns. You want to spend where you live. Therefore, this is a new product, a nice product. Okay, what can you do with this product that we have just launched? You can do a number of things. The first one, it's either you want to buy or build a house either in town or in a village. I think I've alluded to that already. I like emphasizing on that because so many people, they don't understand the scheme. Okay, the second thing that you can do with this, if you already have a house and you want to renovate or to revamp your house, you can also get money from GIPF so that you can go renovate that house of yours. If you want to buy land, you can also borrow money so that you can go buy land. But the land we are talking about here is not land in a village, unfortunately. Because land in a village, that land is not supposed to do what? To be sold. You're supposed to get it for free from your headman, your chief, your king, and then you go to the administrators, you get money, and then you build on that land. But this money, you cannot use it to buy land in a village, but you can use this money to buy land in town. If land in a village could be sold, you're also supposed to use this money to buy land in a village. But unfortunately, government law says it's illegal to sell land, communal land. We all know that. Okay, you can also use this money if you are buying like a second house. Usually, if you are doing your second bond, banks usually ask for a deposit. You can also use this money to do that. If you want an architect to draw your house plan, you can also utilize this money. You know, architect can also be very expensive sometimes. You might not be able to afford to pay them. But you can also utilize that money to pay your architect or draftsman. Another one, for those that already have houses, especially in town, and you are owing the bank, you can always move that loan from the bank to here. Why? Because it's much cheaper to use this housing scheme rather than the commercial bank. The interest here is much lower than the commercial banks. Other things that you can utilize are things like if you want electricity. We all know that most villages, there might be power lines. But yourself, in order for you to acquire a transformer at your house, it can be very expensive. You might not be able to afford. You can get money here so that you can buy a transformer so that you can connect your house with electricity. Another type of electricity is green. We are talking about solar energy. You can also buy a solar system for your house using this money from the pension backed home loan. You might be living in a village whereby you don't have water. You can also use this loan to connect pipes to your house. Or you can also use this money to drill a borehole. We all know if you are living very far away, there's no water pipeline, usually people do what? Drill boreholes. Eh? Therefore, you can also use this money to drill a borehole. Okay. The most important thing that I also want to emphasize is the issue of a housing subsidy. Many of your colleagues that are living in towns, they are utilizing that free money that you get from government, which we call a housing subsidy. Have you ever heard about the housing subsidy, colleagues? Do you know about it? Huh? Have you ever utilized it? How many of you guys are using your housing subsidy currently? Okay. Thank you for the four. Just imagine the rest of the room, they haven't utilized their housing subsidy. That's free money that you get from government. Therefore, now with this product, use your housing subsidy, people. A good example what a housing subsidy can do, you might have acquired a house whereby you are required to pay a 5,000 every month. Do you know how much government is going to give you as free money? It will be around maybe 4,000 or 3,700. What you're going to pay yourself is maybe just 1,000. The rest of the money is coming from government for free. That's why, colleagues, let's use this product so that you can utilize your housing subsidy. Okay, the previous items, those are things that you can utilize or use the loan for. But the following items, you cannot use this money for. The first one, you cannot use this money as a personal loan. I know many of you guys already think about, I'm going to use this money so that I can go to Opuo and then enjoy myself. No, we are not going to pay any money into anyone's pocket. This money we are not going to pay to into your bank account. No, no, it's meant for you to build a house. It's not for you to go pay your debts that you have with other financial institutions. Micro lenders, no. That you need to sort out yourself. This one, we want you to have shelter. And we know if you had to pay money directly into your pocket or into your bank account, many of the things that are prohibited here, they are going to take place. Like, I can see already there are lots of farmers here. You already think about, I'm going to build a house, I'm going to buy my cattle, isn't it? You cannot use this money for any farming activity. Even the borehole that I was talking about, it's not for your farm. It must be for your house. You cannot use this money for any commercial reasons or purposes, like maybe you want to build flats so that people can rent. You cannot use this money for. This money is meant for you to build a home, a place to call home. We also don't want to see your houses on four wheels. We don't want you guys to, we don't want to see you guys with houses on four wheels. When I talk about houses on four wheels, that's basically mean you cannot use this money to buy a car. You know, some guys, when we were young, even myself, when I started working, my house was in the boot of my car. Ne? My bag is just at the boot. You know, I change wherever I go. But for now, you cannot use this money to buy a car. Anything that is movable, you cannot use this money for. Like you buying couches, a couch, or sofas for a house, you cannot utilize this money. But anything that you can fix on your house, you can use this money for. Are you going to do some translation or?
2: Just continue. Okay. Please, then I will just ramp.
1: Okay.
2: Summarize.
1: Okay. I've been talking about now this loan, this scheme, this loan, but now we are going to look at how much can you, get, isn't it? You want to know that, eh? They will show you today here. If you have a payslip here, they will show you how much you qualify for. Your qualifying amount is equivalent to your one-third, at GIPF. If you have 1 million at GIPF today, your qualifying amount will be around 300,000 there. Just imagine 300,000, you building a house for 300,000 in a village. That would be a big house. We all know that. It's only that sometimes we want to use money so that we can impress the neighbors. But 300,000 can build you a very beautiful house. Even 100,000 can build you a nice house in a village. It might not be enough for you to buy a house in town, but for those that are going to buy houses in villages or to build houses in villages, that should be a lot of money. Therefore, your qualifying amount is equal to 33.3% of what you have at GIPF. The most important thing that you need to do is to get, for those that have gotten already their benefits statement from GIPF, what you need to do is to check on your benefit statement where it's written resignation benefit. There are two amounts there. There is a transfer benefit, there's a cash withdrawal. That transfer benefit, that's your current balance today at GIPF. Therefore, the 33.33% of that transfer benefit, that's what you're supposed to qualify for. But the administrators are not only going to look at that, they're also going to look at how decorated your payslip is. Okay, let's talk, there's no loan that you can get without interest. interest will always be there. And interest is there for a good reason. What could be the reason of you paying interest?

interest on a loan? Who can tell me that? Why do you think you need to pay interest on a loan? Or you just want it, you just want to get the money for free. You don't want to pay any interest. Okay, it's your money, eh? Okay. Thank you very much. That's a question that we get each and every day. Where is that money going, the interest that I'm going to pay? The interest that you are paying it to yourself. It's not going to pull in your face capital. You are paying that interest back to GIPF. That's basically mean you are paying it to yourself. You are borrowing, but the interest that you are paying, it's replacing the value of the money that you are borrowing. A good example I can give you, I like putting it in simple terms. If you have 100,000 today, ne? You can buy a car with that 100,000, maybe a Dangi Botswana, let me put it that way. You can buy a Dangi Botswana today with 100,000. Comes next year, same time, can you buy the very same Dangi Botswana with 100,000? Huh? Can you buy next year, come next year, same time, can you buy a Dangi Botswana with 100,000? You can't. Because the money loses its value. Inflation. Remember, inflation. You need to pay interest so that you can replace the value of that money. You understand? It's time value for money. That's why you need to pay interest. Are we together until there? Yes. One thing again, what he also spoke about, it's my money. Yes, it's your money. But here, what we are doing here, you members, you are not borrowing any money from your pension. We are not taking any penny from you what you have at GIPF. Your pension at GIPF is just a backup. This is a separate money that you are getting. Your money only comes into play if you happen to resign, if you are resigning from government and you are going to for private sector. Before we pay you out, we need to take that money, the home loan that we have given you. But for now, your money will still be, if you have a 1 million at GIPF, your 1 million will be still be 1 million growing at GIPF, but at the same time, you have gotten 300,000 to go build a house. There's a difference. Do you understand the concept? Okay. There's a reason why members are not allowed to draw money directly from their pension, because it affects the growth of your money. Just imagine you have a 1 million at GIPF. Now you have taken 300,000 from your money. You'll be left with how much? 700,000. 700,000 and 1 million, the growth of the two money won't be the same, isn't it? That's why we are not touching your money, but we are providing you with a loan. Okay, the interest that you'll be paying for GIPF is only 2.5. Our interest is only 2.5. But there is what we call repo rate. Repo rate is the interest that has been charged by Bank of Namibia to commercial banks. You know, commercial banks, they go borrow money from Bank of Namibia. Therefore, they got charged what we call repo rate. When they borrow money from Bank of Namibia, and then they get charged repo rate. When they are borrowing you money, they include what they have been charged by Bank of Namibia, and then they also add their own interest. It's the same way as with us. What we are going to charge you is repo rate, which has been charged by Bank of Namibia, plus our own interest, which stands at 2.5. Do you understand that? Therefore, our interest is stands at, before, was it on Wednesday or Thursday when it was announced? Our interest, before the announcement, it was only at 9%. But now, Bank of Namibia on, I think it's on Wednesday, they changed repo rate. They added 25 point basis. Therefore, interest now, repo rate now stands at 6.75. You know, with repo rate, it keeps on going up or down or to remain unchanged. That's something that we won't be able to control. Therefore, you add, now repo, we said repo is not at 6.5 anymore, but it's at 6.75. You add the 2.5. Our interest currently stands at 9.25. That's what we are going to charge you. But when you are charging you this interest, you are paying it back to yourself for the growth of your fund. We want to be paying you a lifelong pension.
Look at how commercial banks are charging, what they are charging you. Can you see here? There are two. We have what we call a prime rate, which stands at 10.5, but now it's not at 10.5 anymore because of the 25 point basis that is added. The other interest that banks are charging is 11.25. This is what we call a mortgage rate. When you compare our interest, which is at 9, with what commercial banks are charging you, there's a difference. Some people are saying the difference is only a 1.5%, but that 1% is a lot when you convert it into money. If you want to challenge me, just take a 1 million or 500,000, multiply it with 9%, and then again the 500 or that 1 million, multiply it with 10.5. You see the difference that this one is much cheaper than the banks. Are we together until there? Let's look now at the maximum loan term. For how long should you be paying this loan that you are taking? What we are saying is, it's usually home loans are 20 years. Né? We all know that. Né? You even heard that the Prime Minister was saying, this thing can't go on like that. Why must I pay my car for 5 years, but I must pay a house for 20 years, isn't it? But what we are saying here is that it's either 20 years, if you still have more years to go on retirement, or the period remaining to your retirement. When you're talking about the period remaining to your retirement, we are talking about if you have 7 years to go on retirement, if you have 3 years to go on retirement, that should be your loan term. We are not going to force, people are not going to be forced to pay for 20 years, but it will be determined by the number of years that are remaining to your retirement age. Are we together until then? Good. Okay. What is the minimum that you can borrow? The minimum that you can borrow is equivalent to 5,000. The little that you can take is 5,000. I know you cannot build a house with 5,000, but we are saying any amount between 5,000 and the maximum, which is what? Your one third of what you have at GIPF. You can always borrow. If you have a house already and you only need 50,000, you can borrow 50,000. If you only need 30,000, you can borrow 30,000, isn't it? That's why we put the minimum at 5,000. Okay. Let's talk about our communal land. Usually we don't have papers, né? In our villages, you don't have ownership of the land that you're occupying. How many of you guys have your certificate for your land that you have in a village? How many of you? None of us, ne? Because the headman just say, just draw a line. Yeah, this is yours. That one is yours, isn't it? But you don't have papers. In order for you to qualify here, we will require you to have some sort of ownership. How do you acquire the land ownership in communal area? Your first point of departure, to go to your headman. Your headman writes or recommend to the traditional authority. The traditional authority put in an application for you to get a land certificate through means of lands. Now through the land reform is under which ministry now? Huh? Agriculture. That is from Ministry of Agriculture, they know. This Ministry of Agriculture is the one that is going to issue with a land certificate. If in the absence of that certificate, you won't be able to get any money from there. Therefore, for those that want to go build houses in villages, you can start already now. You can even call your headman that I want to borrow money from GIPF. I need my certificate. And then it starts from there. Why do we need a certificate? Some of you guys, you are given

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0: 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Pension back to home questionnaire, the principal.
1: My question is, what if I want to pay for a few years instead of paying for the term that you give me? I want to pay even for 2 years, but is that possible?
2: I think that the question actually.
1: What if I want to pay for a few years?
2: Yes, that's much possible. Remember when I said it's either 20 years or the period remaining to your retirement. Okay. That's basically mean you can decide the repayment period.
1: Thank you. The second question.
2: Thank you, what you are saying is you can even borrow for 2 years. Yeah. When you finish for 2 years, you can get another loan for another 2 years.
1: That's what I was asking. Thank you very much.
2: I know that was your next question.
1: Was the next question. Yeah. Okay, but the third one now. Borrowing, can I combine the borrowing? Let me say, for example, like here you just say for building a house. What if I want to build a house together with a borehole and the solar and everything? Can it be combined?
2: It can be combined, provided that you qualify for all those things.
1: Okay.
2: It's going to your house. Oh. It's yours. It's part of the house.
1: Okay.
2: You can do that. You can also do, if you want to build a house in town in a village, it depends on the qualifying amount. You can build two houses at the same time.
1: Okay.
2: One in town, one in a village. You can do that. It's your money.
1: Yeah. The last one, where do you normally pay the money for construction? Can I have my comfortable constructor with enough papers? You pay to that person, or do you just have your people?
2: Okay. Thank you very much. I forgot to allude to that.
1: Yeah.
2: What will happen is that members, you are going to appoint your own contractors, your own builders. But I know you are very happy. But there's a but, that your builder must be registered. Yeah. If you have one in your village, make sure that builder has papers. Why we need papers for that builder is because, negotiations, at the beginning, they're always sweet. They are like love. Ne? When you fall in love, it's always sweet at the beginning. But later, you might not understand each other with your builder. That's why we want him to be registered. What will happen is, remember when I said you're not going to pay any money into anyone's account. Firstly, you appoint your own contractor. The two of you go to a building shop. Building material shop, like Build It or Pupkevets, whatever thing, you get quotations for building materials. The administrators who pay directly to Build It or Pupkevets. Now, the remaining balance now is for what? For labor. Therefore, the administrators will be paying money, progressive payments to your builders. They pay for installments until your house is standing. There's no way that you're going to stop somewhere. Otherwise, you're going to stop paying.
0: Oh, Congo, my brother, you should just call my brother. We shall be. Or when the men in the way, Miss Maria, he near a Futoki Aram or Ruben or Rombra Bari. Call the Capena on Bosha Corelli. Capena, which I wish you a Campura, or you see Fukumana, which you are a Rombra and the Ripo, Pagina in the Visa, Fukumo here, Peter Fukumana, Shua Hakahano Kumana, when no Kufutomana, someone you get a Rua, they could pay salary. 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
1: Okay. Is there still more questions on the page?
0: Mr. Kahorongo.
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2: 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When do you become a member of GIPF? If you join the public service, that first day you join the public service, you automatically become a member of GIPF. 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Una nodo perethende hamombari, ipo uko nodo perethende hamombari kwa mwede Ohoromende ito apodo perethene mwona unahambu umwe. 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Tulipamwe. So you are deducted 7% from your salary. The government has a social responsibility, therefore they contribute 16% on your behalf. So the total contributions that comes to GIPF is 23% of your salary. Opaka uke munu?

0: 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now amendments. If you are single, if you happen to get married, you need to inform your HR so that your HR can inform us so that we can amend your status from single to married. Oku ya shuro mukombe shuwa kupu, nomba pira uru kupo, ufoku pitira mwishara yoye, wabiturari kusha nambano wadho koko ukombe, wali romu kuparu mendu. The other topic I'm going to discuss now is resignation or dismissal from the public service. There is five options on how you can claim your money from GIPF. The first option is called cash withdrawal. For those who are having benefit statement, get your benefit statement. Get your benefit statement so that I can explain it to you. There is a cash withdrawal option. Can you see it on your benefit statement? Cash benefit. Cash benefits is only your 7% without the government contribution. So if you resign from the public service, you want your money to be paid directly to your bank account, we are only going to pay that amount under cash benefit. But the moment you transfer your money to a preservation fund, a retirement annuity, or to your new employer's pension fund, we are going to transfer your total benefit out of GIPF. So your 7% plus your 16%, and then we transfer it to your new employer's pension fund. You can also become a deferred pensioner. To become a deferred pensioner is only applicable to civil servants with a minimum 10 years of service. Only then can you leave your money within GIPF, and you're going to receive your money when you have reached retirement age, which is the age of 60. You are going to receive 1/3 of that money. The remaining 2/3, we are going to, it is going to buy for you a long life monthly pension. Do you understand the resignation benefit, or do you have questions on the resignation benefit? The moment you withdraw your money directly, from, you are only going to get that 7%, the cash benefit. The moment you transfer your benefit, we are going to transfer your 7, including your 16%. That was contributed by your employer. Okusha matushavi, shua ithovi ungura, peno miano vivari, bione nukamburo shimara shue kutha konjie kombi konyo JIPFA, umano mutenga, upo shimara jisha nono wakowe urino viko toke, marakutha konjisha murongo shuhoro mende. 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Peri na wambo. Normal retirement. You can go on normal retirement at the age of 60. GIPF is going to pay you a lump sum which is equal to 1/3. And 2/3 will remain in the fund to buy you a lifelong monthly pension. Can you have your benefit statement? There's a tax-free lump sum. That's the money that you're going to get when you turn 60. And when you look at the other column, the next one, that will be now your monthly pension, lifelong monthly pension when you turn the age of 60. But if you want to go on early age retirement, you have to request for a separate quotation. So you can go early from the age of 55 or older, but for the number of years that you're not going to work, you're going to be, we're going to adjust the formula, or you're going to be penalized. So if you intend to go on early retirement, please request my quotation, and then we do the calculations for you. Thank you. 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Tulipa mwembo. Ill health versus disability. If you are declared medically unfit, you can either go on disability or ill health. But when you are placed under ill health, you are like a member who have retired. The same formula that we use for normal retirement is the same formula that we use for early ill health retirement. So the fixed formula is 2.4% times your annual salary times the years of service. But if they place you under disability, you are only going to get 75% of your salary at the date of your disablement. So your salary will not come from your employer, but will come from GIPF. But you are only going to get 75% of your salary at the date of your disablement. But you will still qualify for a funeral benefit. We are also going to pay you a death benefit. We are sure you can hear money. Come on, Shimari, as you are here. Oshimaria tuenu na tuko torapodo perthemi nwa hamo bari na ndano. Marashua tungu da umuno shimaria wa shingu da uri ponganda. Tuwate na shimaria wa shondiro. Sha umbano tuwate na shimaria wa shokuku paka. Kusha waro shimuno mudu na unguri movi ungura. Turipamwe. Or do you have questions?
1: The first question. Can I request for all my money when I reach retirement? Let me say I retire and I want all my money, then I go home. Is that possible?

0: So you're only allowed to resign at the age of 59, let's say with 11 months. The moment you reach the age of 60, there is no way that you can withdraw all your money. So the only option is that to resign before the age of 60.
1: Okay, my question is, what are the documents that I need to bring along to come and claim the funeral benefit, or whoever will come and claim?
0: Okay, to claim the funeral claim, we need a death certificate of the deceased, ID of the deceased. We also need the ID of the claimant, confirmation of banking particulars of the claimant.
2: Now at the age of 59 and be 11 months before when I want my money, will you penalize me? And also the last one, the 2.4, I did not hear you very well, the 2.4%, explain that one.
0: Okay, when you go on normal retirement, we have a fixed formula in calculating your benefit. The fixed formula is 2.4% times your average salary for the past 12 months times the years of service. That's a fixed formula that we apply to each and every one who's going on normal retirement. But when you resign from the public service, we have a different formula in determining your benefit. But you have an option, the five options that I refer to. Either you can, at the age of 59 and 11 months, yes, at the age of 59 and 11 months, you can still exercise those five options that I already indicated. You can either take your benefit in cash, or you can transfer your money to a preservation fund. But the moment you withdraw from a preservation fund, you have to pay tax, you have to pay administration fees, and you have to pay commission. So it's better to retire at the age of 60, because one-third is tax-free, two-thirds will remain in the fund to buy you a lifelong monthly pension. Thank you.
3: Venerable Honourable Member, Mitiri.
4: Now my question is, what is the difference between getting a loan from GIPF and getting a loan from maybe banks? Because the reason why we don't have houses is because we cannot take loans. For now, I want a house, but I cannot take a loan. Maybe I cannot afford to pay for that loan. So what is the difference? Because I'm still going to pay this money, getting deducted from my salary that I currently get. And the reason why I don't have a house now is maybe because I cannot afford. I want the difference between that.
3: You remember? Ms. Ibro?
0: Yes. No, for that question. Because this is a pension back home loan. But we'll be able to explain to you comprehensively. So after my presentation, please visit First Capital or Kuleni. They will be able to advise you better. Thank you.
3: Venerable Yomba. Come on, Bagoy.
5: Hey, bro, now you are, bro, yeah.
0: Maro ombure hesheruruka okushowa mburi pouri mena wakuturwa ubaroshimuno mundu ngachito mburo mirongo hambo umwe mena shimari ashiyambira chiye wapewa shisha thwapo sharando shimari ajo imuthu twako mwethe uru munyo nunambira shisheruruko mburi.

0: 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We are matu hingire shwa tungunda ungura po shwa kata awakutuka kuimara chithu twavi. If you die while in service, there is a form that we call a nomination form. Do you have a nomination form? Where is your nomination forms? Okay. On the nomination form, there is part A. Part A, you can add your spouses. If you have more than one, we made provision for five or so. Okushavi or kundwando rutenga, opushanga, omurumendu, wengwe kukupa, shua kupo omukaendu kombanda umwe, moforo manjo na mutu twashito rube de ushanga ndawa kaendu vetano, okushavi hemoshanga mbo, okuja pumo shanga kushaka komba kupa komba dhumba kupa koshi veta. And then we also have part B. Part B is for dependent children under the age of 18. Okusha orukundwa ndo rusha bari ndo ushanga mo bana chibo mbiriki hiyo dhomuro mwana ndatu. 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So the nomination form only serves as a guideline. The final discretion lies with JPF Board of Trustees. They have the final say. But if you die while in service, we take the lump sum, your lump sum, which is your salary for 12 months, and then we times it with 2. Let's say you earn 100,000 times 2 is 200,000. So the 200,000 is the one to be distributed, guided by the nomination form. So if you are single without the nomination form, without children, we only pay the once-off lump sum and then we stop there. For those who are married with children, or for those who are single with children, there's also additional benefits. Your spouse qualifies for 40% of your monthly salary, and then it becomes a lifelong spouse pension. Okusha kovandu, uja shua tu, ngunda uri movi ungura, tukamburo shima ya shumu na momwede, atu shitwa momwede mura unavivari, kudamba atu shitimodo mpura mbari. 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So there is people that we call legal and factual dependents. So your biological children, those qualify as legal dependents. Your parents only qualify as factual dependents. Uja tatewe na mama we, imbono we hitongarate, marakavandu betho kuhupamove kushiveta.
1: Colleagues, let's pay attention and minimize the movement. Maybe one person at a time, Ms. Elunga, you are moving too much. One person at a time, please. The rest will be paying attention here. Colleagues, it's very, very important. Yeah, I see too much movement and too much talk. It's like we are disrespecting the presenter. Thank you.
0: So there's also additional benefits. We pay spouse pension equal to 40% of your salary, and then it becomes a lifelong spouse pension. In addition to the spouse pension, we also pay 10% per child. The children pension is paid from the age of 0 up to the age of 18, but when a child is continuing with his or her education, the money can continue up to the age of 25. So we pay 10% per child. If you have two children that you left behind, we pay 10-10, but you only pay a maximum of 30% of your salary. So we pay three children maximum, but if you have more than three children, the money that's supposed to go to the three, we divide among the total number of children. For those who are single with children, the children pension is 20% per child. So we pay 20%. If you left behind two, we pay 40%. If you left behind three children, we pay 60% of your salary. But if you left behind more than three, the money that's supposed to go to the three, we divide among the total number of children. Who qualify as a child? Yes.
2: If you have three kids, how many percentage?
0: We pay 10% per child. So if you have three, the maximum is 30%. So, and then we also pay 10% per child. The 10% depends on your salary at the date of when you exit the public service. I mean, when you died. We take your salary, your basic salary, times 10%. This additional benefit has nothing to do with a once-off lump sum. It has nothing to do with a nomination form. Yeah. Now, who qualify as a child? It can be a biological child, legally adopted child, a stepchild who are substantially dependent on the deceased member. Those ones qualify. Now, who qualifies as a spouse? It can be your legal spouse or your traditional. Or traditional marriages or legal marriages are both recognized by GIPF. So we don't discriminate. We are to kupatu etia kuru akujoro kuporombadu poru kuporwa magistrat. 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Death after retirement. What happens if you die after the age of 60? There is a 5-year guarantee period. So the guarantee period only stretches from the age of 60 up to the age of 65. Let's say you die at the age of 62. So there's still 3 years of the guarantee period. And then you are single. So we are going to calculate the money that you would have received within that 3 years, and then we are going to pay it as a once-off lump sum to your family members. Let's say you die at the age of 65 after the guarantee period, you left a spouse behind, then you were earning a 5,000 from GIPF. The surviving spouse will only start receiving half of what the member was receiving, which is equal to 2,500, and then it becomes a lifelong spouse pension.

0: Let's say you die at the age of 66, but you are single, your pension will cease. There will be nothing payable. 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
0: 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O humandu. The funeral benefit. We pay funeral benefit for active members. And also for those who have retired. Our funeral benefit. It's 8,000. Ujo kane poketu shika tu. 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If your spouse dies while in service, the funeral benefit is 8,000. A child between 1 and 18 years, the funeral benefit is 3,000. A child less than 1 year, a stillborn baby, is 1,000. 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
1: Sena. Quest. The, he's there. Yebo. Yes. The question was, what is the benefit of using the pension back to home instead of going to the bank? He said he's getting a good offer there by the bank. Now, why should we not consider going to the bank? Rather consider being here. Mama, before, I think he's deeply giving attention there. Mama, Mbama Pura Shimanga.
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1: 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Okay, I will try my English in today. It didn't wake up with me, but it's okay.
5: You must call it.
1: Okay.
5: My name is Jacobina, Financial Aid.
1: Oh, is it on? I think it's working, yeah.
5: It's on.
1: Okay.
5: Yeah.
1: What kind of mama? Okuhepa. Okay, but Mama is just thanking GIPF and you guys.
5: Okay.
1: She is now leaving.
5: Oh,
1: okay. I think I now go to
5: for pensioners.
1: Hold your mic like this.
5: Oh. The thing is not working.
1: No. Use mic. If it's not working, then it's you. Okay.
5: For pensioners, it's just that for them to understand that the contribution amount has gone up. Ne? Has gone up. High option is now 500 for the main member, and standard option is now 240.
1: Kova kurundu, oshimariwa shairukire, o shuru muni o mapangironga unmoto dondolo matereta no, shuli o chwaga ujoni shuru kondondo jio kumbanda mapangiro, injo standarda, o matereva rino mirongo vine, monjato.
5: And then it started the 1st of April. And we are busy informing GIPF to change the contribution. After September, I think the minister is going to communicate that you must come, we must go and pay the difference. Now you calculate that difference from April until September.
1: GIPF, Shima tuka punda kwa mwedo usha mubiu. 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Uruko usha. 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
5: For the pensioners that already have over age dependents, because of the exercise we are doing, automatically we are going to remove the over age dependents. But in future, if you have younger children that are still supposed to be on the medical aid in years to come, they must remove their dependents, they must inform the ministry. But for those who already have over age dependents and currently active, we are removing them already, they don't have to worry. And then, maybe you can just...
1: Ko mama, magu njombe, ko manene mbabe no vana she, mwitha ni wama. 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

0: munene makapiti munene mwingona mamuchitoni.
1: And please, as you all know that 1st of April, ne, when the amount went up, the also benefits were changed. Eh? Now the consultation were changed to money. If you are alone on the medical aid, you have 7,000. But everything is in this document that I'm going to give to you. When you have time, if someone can go through for you, please have time or take time and go through so that you understand. And if you used to give your medical aid to your neighbor or your niece or your cousin, do not continue doing it because you are going to finish your benefits, because now things are limited. The medication, on chronic medication, it's also listed here on how much you have. And if you find yourself where you have depleted or finished your benefits, you can apply for deviation. For pensioners, you contact Minister of Finance. For working members, you do it through your ministry. Everything is in here that was changed. Please take time so you go and read. Ask someone to translate for you if you don't understand. Please, if you don't understand, ask someone to explain to you. But everything that was changed is in this document.
2: Romiti wa ihamo shuru waipo waipo na popo aputeke waka muno o dopera wako toka alika neyo kanda o self medication ha o shimari wa jiri mu ije self medication odo ndolo matereta no uliri kongura koberike okusha potungi ve muna veni verira nawa o veshuwa ikonganga aiku shangire o mbapira yokusha kakamulo miti. 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Are you?
1: Yeah.
2: Oh, you should. 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
1: Only if anyone has a question,
3: yes,
1: it's easier. Any questions?
3: There was a question on my phone of someone asking the difference when you are getting hospitalized. Are they still paying the 5% levy or not?
1: No, with hospitalization now, it's for free. 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We usually pay 2,000 or 3,000 depending on the hospital, but now you don't pay anything.
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4: 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And what should I take along?
1: 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Maybe from here to
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1: With MedHealth. 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
4: Okay.
1: SMS activation of dependents, when you add a dependent, we will issue a card with a dependent. But if MedHealth didn't activate, that child will not have access to the doctor system because they are not active. So all the claims, if you find out that your medical aid, there are claims that you do not understand that says you went to a doctor but you know you were not there, those issues you also report to MedHealth. Yes.
5: Bring another one for the officers.
1: Any other questions? Yes.
6: Yeah, why are the grandsons not
1: there?
6: The grandsons or the granddaughters?
1: Sorry, Mama.
6: The grandsons.
3: Why can't I put my grandsons and my granddaughters on my medical grandmother? The mother not wake up. Ongwe wanache wanache shimbihara inenoku fako koma pangi walikana mbundu tukara pamo nguina.
1: No, the rule of CMS says you can add your biological children, your stepchildren, provided you are legally married to that person. Or your adopted children, meaning you have legally adopted those children and you have all the documents, like a final adoption letter in your legal spouse. No, yeah, you can adopt them.
3: If
1: you have legally adopted

0: kwa imbo anachemba mbumo shakako anachemaje kabe ungura kula mepako punami imbo kabe kabe anjirwa osako madeva wainjo ngandanjo ili injo rupandu.
1: But you can just to add but you can also open up a medical aid for them on private medical aid if you can afford. You can go to NMC or NHP and you pay for them monthly.
0: Yeah. Shumwe nene uga vepa turo o meripa nifiro ma private kwa wangandando kwa private o haropa mwende ya indi o mbopuwa vepa okano honda mbumo ya thutiri o puwa mako matu she's gonna die. Onyono kiro uli is just gonna waste and deplete every all the energy and money.
2: A concern.
0: Well, madam is having a concern.
2: If the medical aid can give the provision of step kids, why can't they give provision of our parents also their unemployed?
1: No.
2: Say you are not with your parents, at least if they give benefit to the medical aid for my mother to be using it as well.
1: With step kids, ne? You are most tied to that person.
2: Even my
1: no, your mother can has a spouse. Didn't
0: hey.
1: They have a spouse to provide for them?
2: No.
1: Eh? You are taking.
2: Nothing that my parents were not employed.
1: But you can. The thing is, there are rules, ne, to control and maintain institutions, ne. If we open for everyone to come in, I will be able to sustain the fund. Because you are legally married to that person.
0: You are in love with the father.
1: Yeah.
0: You are in love with the father.
1: In some cases, you are marrying someone that the other parent is already deceased. Also, it's not by force.
2: It only can be revised to say the other parent is deceased. But now,
1: but
2: the benefit is like even from here, I think that your stepkids can still benefit. And these stepkids, they are another parent.
1: Yeah, but with medical aid, it's not a must.
2: Oh.
1: Ne? It should come from the bottom of if you want to add the children. It's not that it's not by a rule that you say it's a must that you must add them.
0: This is Mr. Kahorongo. Is it a must for GIPF to add to the or for the step kids to benefit from the stepfather or stepmother?
1: And remember,
0: is it a
1: that,
0: must?
1: Yeah, with even with CMS, it's not a must that you must add your spouse.
0: It's
1: or your
0: must.
1: Children.
0: Okuranga.
1: It's not a must. It's up to you. Do you want to cover your beneficiary or you just want to cover for yourself? It's not a must.
0: Chuhina kubanga. Otwa kouri. Kawa nyoko no.
3: Come, sit.
1: Yes.
3: Yeah, it's also not a must. Sit. Yes. If you are supporting that person now financially, so when you die, that person is financially dependent on you. That stepchild is financially dependent because you are currently supporting that stepchild. Only then will that stepchild qualify to receive children pension or to benefit from your lump sum.
2: Now, how will you get evidence that I was supporting this my stepchild?
3: We have social workers, we have investigation officers. We'll send them in the field to go and investigate. It's not a must, but it depends now on you whether you are supporting that stepchild financially. If it can be proven that you are doing it, so that stepchild will qualify to receive children pension.
0: Mabongo, ngaka wakotawi indi nandi, shimbumba soji IPF, pamwe nokuleni financial services, capital investment, CMS, ruparo mapangiro mo horomende, Matu Virikida, Bruno Ahab, Kolomahina, Hilaria 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Vimatuka and Kumunu Pajibi, Hugiro, and Tinodisha, and Shimotara, and this work on the races paid, Dane. Vamitri Tiademe, Matu in Alago, Twenty, you remember to go to Amanda. Okay. Principal. just borrow.

0: Something small, we are going to try and bake.
1: Okay.
0: Okay. Before we close, the principal is having a very important announcement to make to their parents.
2: I just want to invite the parents to come and apply for grade 8 and grade 10 for next year. The applications are open. They must come and apply for their kids so that next year when they come, the kids are already admitted. I think, let me just thank you very much for coming. And Mr. Kahango, thank you very much for coming. Ms. Mungua, come here. Just come and do it in a chair, please. Yeah. Thank you very much, Kuleni. Thank you very much, JPF. We'll be here until late. Thank you.
0: Madam Yakopin, the question here on the phone is asking, after you have visited the doctor, now they have prescribed you some medicine or so. Now if you go to the pharmacy, they also charge you something there. Is it the same levy you are talking about, or is it two different levies?
3: That one, most of the pharmacists or the first service providers are claiming that, okay, with the pharmacists, it's apparently the markups prices. But the normal GPs, they are saying the amount that they are asking, it's the administration fees. But some of these issues that are coming out is something that we are taking back to the principals so they can go through and then communicate maybe later on. Because this whole thing, all these changes, we are getting feedbacks from our members, and then we take back the questions or the suggestions to the principals, and then hopefully the next financial year, things will be much easier.
0: Opombo uri makochi mari vaiyika chuka futa po shuponganda nyi kupona omitio mipange na hi chifuta kuanganga njoko kamari wanga kufuta kombanda oruparwa aruhe kuro runi runo we o miano vyo chimari 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

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Archbishop or Israel Uhe Wavihanga or St. Joshua Star Checha or Bishop Shavionja or St. John Apostolic Faith Mission or right, Reverend Kathuto or St. Philip Church Archbishop S. Mbeutherwa or St. Amos Apostolic Healing Mission Church Archbishop K. Mwinyotire Mukuru Church of God or Bishop Upi Oruano Christian Church, Bishop Kanjima or St. Stephen Romano Church, Yolothewa, Archbishop B. 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

Embrandi, or what great old Bemanji, Ombrandi is Miza Ismail. No come to the market, which have a robotic taker. I'm talking John Munyamaku at Mother Position, that put together that TV. Call the next year to power Brandish, winner to power Umdu. Call the next year to power Sexman. 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

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Audi, we shall pick kind day, no good jolly. 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Eh, I kind of him better. Audi, we shall get him on that open band. Mother, forget, flash more friend doing it. You know, you're quite to Poma Peka and day, no good job. 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Yeah, Shanja no Mapango Kuvago Skole, Unguri Tokolo Magesh Chapalala. 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

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Yeah, Heri Kara Matukada, Pimingo, my young gunning. 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Oh, number ten, that one boom way, member movie, member way in there, and then number pond and number two to the British. John D. Oune, go the Rocom Breme Queen, the Karanava. 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